ready for them. 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Jamaican girls, they be ready for them. They bring them, do the things, they be ready for them.

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0: one. 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
1: 10 years ago they got their first recording contract in Australia. Now they've reached the top of the charts around the world with their unique combination of hard rock and frank sexuality, performing their worldwide hit, I Touch Myself, This Is Divinals.

when you're making love with someone, you know, how you're completely supremely with that moment. Like, that's all that's happening ever, you know. That's sort of the way it is by seeing. You just sort of get just inside yourself, and that becomes, you know, your entire, it becomes the entirety. You know, that's why it's so fulfilling, because it's real. It's not just a veneer. It's not just a performance. It's a really a

Are you having a good time? Let me hear you having a good time. Yeah, sounds good to me. We feel it up here. We feel the energy.